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0: Call her if there is a sinkhole.
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0: 2002.
2: 2031, send that to me, take him off.
0: 2021, you're clear.

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3: Medic 77.
2: Medic 77.
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2: Yeah, 2042.

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1: Hey, Paul, ready to.
2: Alright, 77.
0: And after your bump said, wants to get checked out.
3: There is second base.
2: DMS 29 responded.
1: 32, clear.
0: 2043.
4: Mike 77, that's an affirmative EMS 79. Correction, EMS 29 responding at 2043.

0: I'm sorry, is that EMS 71? EMS 71.
1: Can you have Matt call EMS 71?
0: You're clear. I'm adding you at 2045.

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1: I already have medic 71 responding. You need an additional?
0: Just medic 71 responding.
1: 24-7.

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1: What is your question?
0: 2041.

0: 31. What is OSP pursuing? 175.
1: Stand
2: by. Battalion 36. Battalion 36, go ahead. I know yourself and your other crews on scene. I'm going to advise an employee was on site cooking something too long and set off a detector and no active fire.
3: You're clear, thank you.
2: 20. 20. Question 2052.

0: That's where it's going to come in.
1: Easy to tell you, man.
2: Good.
0: Yes, sir. Why is it confirmed through the microwave?
1: 34, I think, 5 northbound.
0: King
1: Nora Robert 8746 is a white minivan. The reason for stop is a physical metric. Thanks.
2: Okay, 56. You're clear. 257. Confirm burner microwave to handle for letter 57. Command terminating. We release attack.
0: Hey, Vern, you can release attack.
2: 4053.
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0: Sorry, too clear.
1: 2084. Two zero 32.

0: get another one on South Main, the Nissan Pathfinder and a red Toyota sedan.
1: That's where I'm at with. We're at South Main and Rosewood.
0: Yeah, but I'll send them to both together.
1: Do we have a red unit in our office?
0: QZ-32 is attached.
1: Okay, clear.

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1: PHX
0: are destination to Kettering, Washington.
1: Yeah, so what's the reason?
0: Operator.
1: Yeah, clear 21, I think.

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1: Evolvente.
0: Your 911 hangup could be coming from Brimstone. That address that it's showing at is right next to where Brimstone Haunts Wooden Trail is.
1: Yes, sir. Were we able to get a callback at all?
0: Negative. We tried.
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0: 48 and Coral Nixon. Personalized George Ocean, Nora, Edward, Mary, Adam, David.
1: 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Heard a loss on a chrome 2020 Jeep truck tomorrow. 8-34, heart problems at 5217, Route 22, apartment E.
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1: We have a parking complaint at the high school. I'm sitting there, there's no way to leave the high school because everyone is double parking.
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1: Medic 33, my apologies. I copy atrium. What are you out with?
0: Medic 33 out with 2.
1: You're clear, out with 2 at 2129.
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1: Battalion 31.
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1: Twenty-one twenty-nine.

231 a parking complaint at Cassiano's. Silver gray RAV, correction, a silver RAV 4 was parked in the parking lot for the past month. So hold up, please. Charles Nora 20 Robert George. 2141.

0: Excuse me, Mr. Ron.
1: 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I looked. It's 8:13. There was a chopper crash, non injuries. 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
0: Okay, I'm clear. I'll give the caller a call.
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0: 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He is updated to X36.

0: 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It's 22:10. 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The RO has an active CCW.
1: Recall 31. Vehicles continuing still.
0: You're clear, Eastern pursuit.
1: Recall 31. Vehicle just stops for the 36 markup.
0: I'm sorry, I stopped where?
1: ED 35 or 8.
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0: 2030.
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0: 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Being up to Moore County, one female, freight for mileage.
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0: 356. 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
0: The Manchester and Shaker with King Tom William 3562 should be on a white Cadillac.
1: You're on stage 2258, that tag is. Current and lost on a white 2022 Cadillac 4-door out of Lebanon.

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0: excuse me, Route 12. The mail was flashing northbound on High Ridge towards Virginia, left on foot. Last seen wearing a light colored shirt and green pants.
1: Excuse me, Route 12, I'm clear on it.
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1: 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The RO has protection order information attached.

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0: King 823047, should come back on a blue Freightliner.

0: April 33, that is current. 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
1: Sounds clear. Give me 45 out here.
0: You're clear. 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

you're talking about this 23-29, that tag is expired 11-17 of 25 on a red 2021 Kia Sportage. I got out of Springboro.

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0: Factor with hazard, and you can certainly be suspicious. 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

0: T-Zebra 91. I'm clear on the NIS. I'm cleared out and they responded to the call.
1: You're clear. 2339.

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1: Hey, Paul 35.
0: Pretty clear on the traffic crash update.
1: Negative.
0: Brock Hensley called 911 to advise that he missed a phone call from you.
1: Clear. We'll call him back.
0: 2340. 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

0: Sisters of Red Volvo, Road Hazard, South Main and Heatherwood.
1: Excuse me, Paul.
0: There's something in the southbound lanes on South Main. Call us, swerved around it. I know what it was.
1: Follow that.
0: 043.

0: Also, advice for the first opponent, they did advise for his weapon. 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
0: 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King Young Queen 3731. I'm clear on the signal 1. I don't see her yet.
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1: Appleton, clear. Can you send the 8-10, please?
0: You're clear.
1: Fair change, responding.
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1: Appleton.
0: I got District 1 at the jail. I'm District 5 going on criminal war service. I have a theft pass at Miami Valley Gaming. Can you help me send it to?
1: It happened an hour.

0: Stapleton.
1: I got District 1 at the jail and District 5 going to criminal war service. I have a theft pass at Miami Valley Gaming. Can you help me send it to?
0: It happened an hour ago. You can just stack it on me until we get some available.
1: Yeah, for 156.

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1: April 12.
2: April 14.
0: Caller advisor to domestic near the campsite, we're attempting to get a lot number. They're walking around screaming, male and female involved, advise the male push the female. They have a silver Chevy, plate number is John Boy Boy 1247. They are walking towards the beach area now, to the bathrooms.
1: April 12, clear.
2: April 14, clear.
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0: Third party caller. Caller advisor to Amy Clements. They choose unable to call 911. And her husband has her and her infant son barricaded in the house with a gun. The bedroom is where they're located. Relayed by her brother. They do not know about where in the house other than the bedroom and unsure what the weapon is.
2: 2-1-1-4-4.
1: Any
0: you're clear, 2-14.

0: too when you let him on the scene.
1: Dispatch, unit Charming North is restricted to Wayne 11 on scene, 216. Units responding to the Royston and Waynesville information. We're on the phone with the brother trying to get further information on what's going on.
2: Your thoughts, well, clear.

0: 12, 12, I'll be using silent approach.
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1: You're clear. 2-13.
3: 2-13, I'm clear.
1: 217.
0: Paul 12. Paul 12, go ahead.
1: Did you revise your traffic from earlier?
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1: You're clear, 218.

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1: 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Central Martin County North Unit's primary north is no longer restricted. 221.

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0: Here, Gracie 26.
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0: Gracie 27.

0: April 14th.
1: April 14th, I'm clear. I'm clear on Reggie Norris. Okay.
0: Air Station 27.

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0: Paul 9, Travis Shelton.
1: Hey, Paul 39, go ahead.
0: 26, southbound 71. King Edward Young, 7417.

0: time is off 250. Return to expired is an 8/29/46 to the silver 2011 Toyota hatchback out of Sharonville.
1: Yeah, so sample vehicle.
0: Yeah, so go ahead.
1: Steady Chamberlain and Carlisle Pike. Cameron Young Sam 6645.

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0: 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It's Lincoln Adam Henry 7472. 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
1: Hey, Paul 11, go ahead.
0: The Charleston 73 in Springboro. King Union Victor 9554.
1: Time's off 311. Returned Colonel wants to a blue 2005 Chevy truck out of Dayton, showing the RSO is suspended. 311.

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0: I'm going to be across from LCI on 741. Tag's going to be standby, not visible.
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0: Franklin's requesting a Volvo. It's eastbound 2nd. Timeline of 5 minutes. The plate's going to be Franking Young 412. Possible as Hawks driver. Guys, the mail came in. They can smell alcohol on them.
2: 345.
3: 2013. What kind of vehicle is it? I'm right here at the in the area.
0: Silver SUV.
3: Okay.
0: 345.

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1: Eleven single unit.
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1: Excuse me, Rick 13.
0: Create a crash at Thornton's Break. I'm not involved.
1: Go ahead.
0: LSP's en route. Guess they have an injured party here. I'm going to stop out with them until they get here.
1: Okay, the device are already en route.
0: Yeah, for OSP traffic, medics are en route. I'm on scene.
1: Okay, you're clear.

0: the time, 56.
1: Yeah.
0: Yeah, is it looking like it's going to be at the off-ramp there at Mason Montgomery there southbound?

0: 2013.
1: 2013.
0: Can you just confirm that there is a medic en route to Thornton's?
1: I'll just miss one. My apologies. I thought you said no injuries.
0: OSP advised that you guys said one's en route. It could be Franklin.

0: 213.
1: Got it.
0: Franklin is responding over there. Their medics should be en route.
1: Perfect. Thank you.
0: You're welcome.

0: 20013.
1: Good.
0: They told me you have signal on there. Is OSP on scene with you yet?
1: No, but I'm good. They're out there.
0: Okay, you're clear. 6-8.

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1: You're clear.

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0: Going to be on scene. I-71, I got one van on its side in the median. Yeah, check on injuries. Staff 71 for me.
1: G60 for on scene, I-71, one van on the side in the median, checking out injuries with me, and I-721.

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1: So the comments were over, do you confirm the treatment?
0: We're checking on it. There's actually a red truck that's flipped. We're getting ready to start for the day.
1: That's correct. Do you confirm the treatment? Getting that engine 20 as well?
0: Yeah, I'll let you know.

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1: That
0: it does not look to be like there's any entrapment. You still mean add engine 20?

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1: Yeah, can I crash? I'm responding.
0: You're responding 743.

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0: Fuller advised a for a crash, no further info, possibly north of the intersection.
1: Twenty-nine, quite similar in size.

0: 919 traffic stop. Pike and High in South Lebanon, John Henry Williams, 6885.
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0: 是啊，风险王很高。
1: Yeah, 21.
0: Brady Perry, 937-790-6606, 937-790-6606, reference on ATV inspection.
1: Yeah, sir.

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1: 29,
0: please. 835.

0: 919 traffic stop. Mitch Marmilgrove, 11 Road. 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
0: Central Locate, Bill Adams. 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
0: 906.

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0: 9 Paul 45. I'm having some radio issues. 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
0: line 54. 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

0: I was with Boy Scouts Outdoor Chairman. Is there for a camp out this weekend and the troops cannot get into the gates being closed?
1: Right here.
0: Based on the premise information, there's a key code to the gate.
1: Nice.

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1: 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Go ahead.
0: Gonna be on 73, in front of 10,542 East State Route 73.
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0: 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Disregard. 2 Adam 21 squad traffic for diabetic problems at 1032 Poinciana.
1: Yeah, I'm going clear.
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0: You're being transported off Sunridge. 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
0: 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Ferry in Lytle.
1: That's there. I'm in contact with MRO.
0: 11-13.

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1: Communications, will you repeat?
0: Do you need the PD unit to respond out to secure your vehicle?
1: Negative. I'm in a driveway. It's secured. Out of the way from residents.
0: You're clear.

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0: Sheriff on scene. At Jake's Sporting Goods. We're a hemorrhage.
1: Yeah, you're clear. I'm saying Dick's Sporting Goods for a hemorrhage 1129.

0: Maple 29, Citizens Assist, 30-mile marker, by 71 northbound.
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0: Calls is with Bill's Towing, searching to tow a vehicle. 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
1: The first part broke out. Who was it?
0: North and 30. 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
1: What?
0: Subroom.

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0: Is that the Your Hand in Wax building? No signs of emergency.
1: Alright, clear.
0: 732.

0: 3:15 communications. We're okay. Pushes out 20.
1: Checks
0: 20, 11,
1: 33. Attack at the safety from release tag 3. Tag 3, release 11, 33.

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1: Okay, I'm clear. 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I'll notify your security.
0: 749. CC Road 22, attempt to locate 30 lookout.
2: 22.
0: Just located at Ricky Bergman. 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
0: Information, medics are en route to 141 North 5th Street for breathing problems due to the female being intoxicated and having liver cirrhosis. She's shaking violently.
1: 20 years, sir.
0: There's also two large dogs in the residence.
1: Clear.
0: 156.

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1: Hey, Paul 29.
0: 48 southbound 71, single vehicle FedEx truck.
1: Clear, I'll see you in London tonight.

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0: Have you received any reports of a crash on Long 73 somewhere out near the lake?
1: Negative.
0: That's clear. Go ahead and put me in the area of Furnace Shores. I'll be attempting to locate it. Somebody said there was a vehicle off the road somewhere up here.

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1: I'm out with an 8200 block, break for the tag.
0: Go ahead.
1: King Nora Young, 4104. I'll be out checking for injuries.
0: Clear out there, 1251. He returns current on a dark blue 044 out of Gilboa.

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0: 911 hang up phase 2 at the Blue Flame Trading Post.
1: Yeah, Advisor Security. 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

0: 022 suspicious vehicle southwest search 150 runway. 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
1: Zero 22, you're clear.
0: April 22.
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1: 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It's expired on a white 24 down on Lebanon.

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0: 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Break for mileage off 3 female passengers and route 2 tire discounters in Lebanon.
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0: TV Route 21 EMS traffic for a fall at 465 Whispering Pines Drive.
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0: Battalion 56.
1: Yes, traffic for Battalion 56.
0: No, affirmative. It's been upgraded to entrapment. A male cannot get out of the vehicle.
1: Okay, clear on the entrapment.
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1: Ladder 76.
0: Shows available and responding to a traffic accident.
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0: 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Do you have a plate?
1: There's no plate on the vehicle. I'll get it in here in just a second.
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0: Mandy Palmer, DPA, 10 minutes to meet with you.
1: 33, clear.
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0: Great, everybody. 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I'm sorry, sir. Sorry, Michael.
1: Here, sir. 15, 14.

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1: Engine 47.
0: So Medic 47, unavailable due to staffing, start of mutual aid medic. Engine 47 will be responding.
1: Here, please.

0: Chief Fournier.
1: Chief Fournier.
0: Do you have our squad on any calls right now?
1: Negative, go ahead.
0: All right, I've got two for you. So squad 28 only on scene at Rosen Crown with a fractured ankle. Let me know when you're ready for number two.
1: Do you happen to know what building that is? Desert Valley County.
0: Try again.
1: Desert Valley County, good. Go with the second.
0: Squad 29, only the first 8-1 for, I believe, it's a cardiac. Sure, thanks.
1: Yeah, I'm just saying.

0: Period 21 in this traffic times 2 break. Both at the Renaissance Festival, the first one's for a ankle fracture, squads out at the Rose and Crown for that one break.
1: Good.
0: Second squad's out for chest pain at the first aid number one Renaissance Festival.
2: Okay, no response unless we're specifically requested.
0: Okay, sir.

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0: good. Earlier, Mark, on scene, there was a request to cancel a vice of a female state. She got assistance and got out.
1: All right, clear. You can show me in service.
0: 16:15.

0: 32.
1: I'll be at Industry and Central. 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
0: Some South is 1620. Type current a lot in the black. 18 Ford Aurora Carlisle.

0: 233 sacking squad traffic for a stroke. 4895, state route 48.
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0: 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There's people talking in the background.
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1: Paul Thurdy.
0: Morning, we have Dick Sporting Good and Austin Landing. They're out with Devin Peterson requesting an ETA.
1: You can send it to Paul 33, be there in 20.
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0: 1657. Paul 29, stacking in traffic crash, 4885 Cross Key Drive.
2: 29.
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1: Can you claim you should be available?
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0: 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White female, 51140, wearing a gray Springer hoodie, a sweatpants, I say Alley on the back. Brown hair in a bun, the Cheyenne Cochran Dom, they left on foot.
1: 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Are the parents out looking for us?
0: I'll check on it.
2: Paul 29, I'm on scene, 45.
0: Paul 29, you're clear on scene 45. Sent in, 07.

0: Due to Rule 32, the foster parents are still at the house.
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0: to bring a 21 juvenile complaint.
1: Okay.
0: Yeah, with two juveniles at the 315 on electric dirt bikes.
1: Yes, sir. I was two juveniles on dirt bikes at 17-17.

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1: 2 on 32.
0: Do you start a medic mobilization routine?
1: Yeah, for what for? It's 10 and 32. What do you need a medic for?
0: Juvenile thing, you have a panic attack. Oh,
1: yeah, for okay, I'm sorry.
2: Zebra 32, I have a female.
1: Yeah, what's your location?
2: Nola Red Line.

0: 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Hey, call 34, a phone call.
1: 34, I'm clear.
0: 1719. Hey, Paul, 33, a safety check.
2: Number 32.
3: 33, I'm okay. Go ahead and show me a map of the jail. 1 mil.
0: There is a jail, 1 mil, 1719. Excuse me, 32.
2: I have a juvenile female back en route to 18 Clevenger, starting 881.
0: You're clear, back en route with that female, 1719.

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0: 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Thank you.
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1: You're clear. Just keep it 10 noon. 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
2: 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I'm on 911.

0: you doing there?
1: 30.
0: Reference 31's traffic, that's affirmative for a cis out of female juvenile.
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0: January 21.
1: January 21, good.
0: Squad just called out an allergic reaction at first aid 2. At the Ren Fair.
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0: You're clear.
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0: Battalion 31.
1: Battalion 51.
0: I'm clear on the traffic. 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
1: Hey, Paul 29, was that for me?
0: Okay, firm for a safety check.
1: 45.
0: You're clear for another 45 or 1754.
1: $221. Good. I'll be in route to a crash, 10,542, East State Route 71, or 73.
0: Here, so we just got a hang up right there in front of the PD as well.
1: Okay, they're probably one of the same.
0: You're clear.

0: January 21, when you get on scene, can you just confirm that anything that crashed on the scene?
1: Clear break.
0: Good.
1: Did you have 920 ticket disabled, 73 westbound, just west of the PD?
0: You're correct. 920.
1: That's clear, direct.
0: 1756.

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1: Good.
0: First is the Henry Frank Young, 5677.
1: Dear Clear, that's Colonel Wanda Gray, 16 Nissan Porter in Lynchburg.
0: 20%.
1: Good.
0: Over Oklahoma, Nora Mary Charles, 846.
1: I'm sorry, it was Robert Mary Charles, 846?
0: In Nora Mary Charles, 846, Oklahoma.

0: turns to a 2010 Jeep four-door, silver in color.
1: Okay, confirming. Oklahoma. Nora Mary Charles, 846.
0: That's my apologies. It's a 2024 blue Kia Forte.
1: Okay, clear and break for third.
0: Good.
1: It'll be Henry Zebra King, 6623, Ohio.
0: Attached to an expired CCW, it's currently wanting a silver 2020 Chevy Stagecoach, Cincinnati.
1: All right, thank you.
0: You're welcome.

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2: 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One vehicle is going to be Ohio King.
3: 229
2: Trigger. Ida Boy, 68. 229 responding. That's King Ida Boy, 68,
1: 85. Ryan Henry, 29. How could you're all with a disabled vehicle? I need to know where you are.
2: Well, sorry, just responded on this. Beyond 73.
3: Rush 28 responding. And west of
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1: Put us on the traffic collision. 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
1: Okay,
2: 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Two Baker 21 parking point.
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0: Medic 58.
1: Medic 58.
0: Any chance on a better location for this EMS detail?
1: All they provided was that they were near the office.
2: Press 28, Johnson.
3: Medic 20, okay, go ahead and carry me back.
1: Medic 58, will you clear my traffic?
0: Medic 58, yeah, you're clear. We're going to be looking for the patient.
1: You're clear.
3: Information on where the pickup truck is here. We'll be here for about another hour or so before the tow truck can pick them up.
4: Okay. 2 Henry, 21,
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0: 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CD 704, Butterfield Court.
1: Thirty-one, I'm clear.
0: 18 on there.

April 31. Can you stack the fire alarm and break for a traffic stop? We'll be going over the bridge on Kenneth Coons with Frank Boy Mary 6414. We'll be stopping at Kenneth Coons in Dayton, Oxford.

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2: Okay, 20 responding, 1813.
0: 13, 13, 13, 13, 13, 13, 13, 13, 13, 13, 13, 13, 13, 13, 13, 13, 13, 13, 13, 13, 13, 13, 13, 13, 13, 13, 13, 13, 13, 13, 13, 13, 13, 13, 13, 13, 13, 13, 13, 13, 13, 13, 13, 13, 13, 13, 13, 13, 13, 13, 13, 13, 13, 13, 13, 13, 13, 13, 13, 13, 13, 13, 13, 13, 13, 13, 13, 13, 13, 13, 13, 13, 13, 13, 13, 13, 13, 13, 13, 13, 13, 13, 13, 13, 13, 13, 13, 13, 13, 13, 13, 13, 13, 13, 13, 13, 13, 13, 13, 13, 13, 13, 13, 13, 13, 13, 13, 13, 13, 13, 13, 13, 13, 13, 13, 13, 13, 13, 13, 13

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2: So I'm looking at this on the map, right? Is this all the way down by Middletown?
3: Squad 28 is routine to Kettering, Wilmington.
0: Squad 28 to Kettering, Wilmington, 1816.

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2: Hey, Paul 31.
1: I expect that word has remained.
0: Medic 33, Austin.
1: He's requesting assistance at the 3475 northbound.
0: Medic 58.
2: 31, I'm clear. Break.
0: Good. You need that SO response.
2: Can you show me back available from the traffic stop with the warning? And I'll be responding to the road hazard.
1: You're clear.
0: Medic 33, I'm clear on scene.

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0: Maple 39, Rush 228 available. 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Rush 28 is going to remain on scene just for some information, but you can show them what they want.
2: High. I'll be out with John.
1: 229, Rush 28 available.
2: 5334. And you can give me 45.
3: Sorry, Clay.
4: I have you on scene
1: at
3: DC 22. Battalion 20. On scene, have two-story residential. House has been evacuated. On our command. Show Agent 20 on scene also.
1: Battalion 20 on scene, two-story residential. House evacuation. Evacuated 1822.

0: 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Revising Silver Mazda into the in the curb into a tree.
1: Any vital injuries?
0: They have not yet.

0: Hey, Paul 31.
1: Hey, Paul 31.
0: Has anybody advised on injuries for the traffic crash?
1: Negative. Is responding now. We had a duplicate call, but they didn't advise on injuries.
2: 35 will be ER until we figure that out.
1: 35, replace.

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0: Yeah, check secure. You show both units available.
1: You're clear at 1828.

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1: 33, okay.
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1: I do not have any updates. I can try to call the original complainant back if you'd like.
0: Yeah, give it a shot.

0: April 31st.
1: Sorry, fine. Good.
0: The complainant was not involved, however, he stopped. He says there is a driver's license. Also, a 6-year-old with a seatbelt mark. Do you want me to just go ahead and start EMS?
1: Yeah.
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1: Go ahead for Chief 29.
0: You still have the TAC channel for your traffic collision detail. Can I release that for you?
1: Absolutely, I'm sorry.
0: That's okay.

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1: Go ahead.
0: I checked 75 north from the 33 to the 37, and there's no disabled vehicles.
1: Okay, you're clear. I'll show you available 1833. Also, fire is cleared, Butterfield. I'll clear that for me as well.
0: Clear. Thank you.

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0: Battalion 31, on scene. That's 2 vehicle, 1 off the roadway. Now checking on injuries. Battalion 31 will have State Route 123 command on TAC 5.
1: Battalion 31 on scene, 2 vehicles, 1 off the roadway. Out checking on injuries. Let's command 1839.

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1: 45.
0: Yeah, 45, 18, 41.
2: Take all 31. I'm on scene as well. Can you set checks back out 45?
0: Yeah, 18, 42.

0: 123 command.
1: Command, red.
0: Second medic, please.
1: Clear, second medic, 1844.
2: Medic 33 today, Jim. Battalion 31.
1: Medic 33 to Atrium at 1844. Battalion 51.
2: Medic 51 is going to handle that medical alarm. 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
1: Medic 51
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1: handle the medical alarm. 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Medic 53.

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1: Medic 315.
0: Salem 350.
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0: Are you clear on the domestic?
1: Negative, I'm out with this accident. Trying to clear up traffic, go ahead.
0: 73 and Harvey's Big Road in front of the firehouse. I don't have additional.
1: Your body's in front of the firehouse, I'll be here.
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1: Hey, Paul 31.
0: 31, it's for an officer at Centerville. There are numbers on the call, you can call in for it.
1: 31, I'm clear. Thank you.
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0: Yeah, 45, 1952.

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0: 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You're transporting. You should have the phone call now.
1: 31, I'm clear. Thank you.
0: You're welcome. 1927.

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1: Two Henry 21. 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
0: Probably believes juveniles are harassing her. They're knocking on her door a few days ago. Now they're coming to her door trying to sell cookies that they do not have.
1: Very well clear.
0: 1956.

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